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0: Looks like your resume speaks for your experience. Tell me, what do you think is your best quality?
1: Oh, it's got to be humility. I'm extremely modest. I mean, I don't have to tell you how good my work is. It's all there in front of you.
0: Well, you must have had a good team behind you.
1: Well, technically that's true, but we all know who should get the credit.
0: Yes.
2: We don't want to be that guy, but we've all struggled with our ego at some point in our lives. Billy Graham knew that ego is one of the first things God wants you to turn over to him.
3: When you come to Jesus Christ, the greatest problem that you have is the ego problem. 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
0: Well, the Bible tells me that God does not give me a spirit of fear, but instead, He gives me a spirit of power, love, and a sound mind. Now, doesn't that encourage you today? You see, Satan wants you to be too afraid to walk through the doors that God has opened. He wants you to be scared. He doesn't want you to take that leap of faith that God wants you to take. You see, Satan wants you to live in fear of your future. But God wants you to have courage, my friend. He wants you to be brave. He promises to go before you. He promises to make those rough places smooth. Remember, when Satan says, be afraid, God says, trust in me. 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

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Love is kind. Love forgives and holds no grudges. And of course, God is love. And for us here, that means our playlist is nothing but love songs, celebrating the love of God here on Hope Radio.

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0: If you ask a tennis professional who she wants to practice with, she will usually say, someone who's better than me. Why? Because competition makes us better. The English statesman Edmund Burke captured this truth when he said, he that wrestles with us strengthens our nerves and sharpens our skill. Our antagonist is our helper. The Bible certainly agrees with that philosophy. The book of Proverbs talks about people making each other better as iron sharpens iron. If you meet someone who does something better than you, thank God for that person and see how you can learn from his skill and experience. This is David Jeremiah encouraging you to get on the road to new life. 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

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I owe him my deepest devotion. I'm washed in his blood and I'm free. His mercy and grace fills that ocean. 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

0: Looks like your resume speaks for your experience. 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
1: 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It's all there in front of you.
0: Well, you must have had a good team behind you.
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Sir Winston Churchill made a great observation we've often quoted. Hello, I'm Chuck Swindoll. London had just been bombed again, and the British were losing heart. As they were wondering what their future would hold, Sir Winston spoke these words: "This is not the end. This is not even the beginning of the end. But it is perhaps the end of the beginning." I think that's what Jesus was saying when he talked about things to come. When you see these things occurring, it isn't the end. It may not even be the beginning of the end, but...

Sir Winston Churchill made a great observation we've often quoted. Hello, I'm Chuck Swindoll. London had just been bombed again, and the British were losing heart. As they were wondering what their future would hold, Sir Winston spoke these words: "This is not the end. This is not even the beginning of the end. But it is perhaps the end of the beginning." I think that's what Jesus was saying when he talked about things to come. When you see these things occurring, it isn't the end. It may not even

0: Sir Winston Churchill made a great observation we've often quoted. Hello, I'm Chuck Swindoll. London had just been bombed again, and the British were losing heart. As they were wondering what their future would hold, Sir Winston spoke these words, "This is not the end. This is not even the beginning of the end. But it is perhaps the end of the beginning." I think that's what Jesus was saying when he talked about things to come. When you see these things occurring, it isn't the end. It may not even be the beginning of the end, but it is the end of the beginning. Christ is coming back. Are you ready for that beginning?
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0: There's a verse in Isaiah 45 that brings me comfort when I feel worried. It says, "I will go before you and make the rough places smooth." This verse reminds me that I don't need to worry about tomorrow. God is already there, smoothing out the rough places for you and me. I know how easy it is to worry, my friend. But instead of worrying about the things we can't change, let's focus on praying and trusting in God. He does go before you, and He is with you. So today, choose to let go of your worry and focus your heart and mind on Him. He is good, He is faithful, and He is able. 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

Lord, and break your heart. If I know me, I could tell myself I'm better than the one who bowed their knees then went astray. Well, the fact is I know me and who I am.

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I sat down in a pew on the back row, thinking the preacher wouldn't see me. He laid the gospel out, and there was no doubt I wasn't

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0: Now this verse encourages me. It reminds me of the power of God. Make no mistake about it, my friend. God cannot be stopped. Now Satan wants us to think that he is just as powerful as God, but Satan is a liar. In fact, Satan is the father of lies. You and I can be sure that nothing and no one can stop our God. He never loses control, and nothing ever takes him by surprise. When life gets you down, my friend, you can find encouragement when you remember that God is in control over all things. He cannot be stopped. If he is for you, who can be against you? 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

I've read where the people that you cared for, others didn't care that much about. Oh, but you have so much mercy for the outcast.

Love is patient. Love is kind. Love forgives and holds no grudges. And of course, God is love. And for us here, that means our playlist is nothing but love songs, celebrating the love of God here on Hope Radio.

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1: This old house once knew my children. 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This old house was a home and comfort as we fought the storms of life. 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Now she's

0: Sir Winston Churchill made a great observation we've often quoted. Hello, I'm Chuck Swindoll. London had just been bombed again, and the British were losing heart. As they were wondering what their future would hold, Sir Winston spoke these words, "This is not the end. This is not even the beginning of the end. But it is perhaps the end of the beginning." I think that's what Jesus was saying when he talked about things to come. When you see these things occurring, it isn't the end. It may not even be the beginning of the end, but it is the end of the beginning. Christ is coming back. Are you ready for that beginning?
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I owe him my deepest devotion. I'm washed in his blood and I'm free. His mercy and grace fills that ocean. 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
0: 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It says, "Call to me, and I will answer you, and I will tell you great and mighty things which you do not know." In this verse, God encourages Jeremiah. He wants Jeremiah to know that he loves and cares for him. God wants Jeremiah to know that he hears his prayers. I'm so glad God loves us and that he wants us to come to him. I'm also glad that he wants us to know him more. 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
2: All this week, the week of September 15th through the 21st, is National Farm Safety and Health Week, and it is an important week according to this report from the USDA.
4: Don't learn safety by accident. 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
4: 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I'm Rod Bain reporting for the U.S. Department of Agriculture in Washington, D.C.
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2: Our pearl of wisdom today reminds us all that history is peculiar. 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
11: Oh, yeah. Bill
9: set and we have all gathered today at Bill's Croquet Conundrum in Kokomo,
10: Kokomo
9: for our annual Wicket and Peg tournament.
10: Reuben and Peg.
9: Yeah.
10: All right.
9: Kevin is working on his double bank
10: right
9: shot.
10: Yeah.
9: Tori is perfecting her drive shot. And Scotty, his jump shot. And Russ, he's in charge of catering today.
11: Yay, Russ.
9: And William is saying, why are we doing this anyway? So on this international.
11: Let the sun shine in day. If you want to face life with a grin, you've got to let a little sunshine in.
10: Look at old Bill over there. He's got his wide-brimmed straw hat on, his croquet whites. He's ready to show off his skilled acumen of the game. Say that, Russ.
9: Yeah.
10: And he has his mallet in one hand, his homecoming microphone in the other. Recently won the Sticky Wicket Award.
9: He did? Bill, if you can hit the ball straight, you lost. Always be great. That's Gaither.
10: Who writes this stuff?
12: All of my guests today are straight shooters. Angie Prim, the Hoppers, the Wilbanks, and the Tallies.
9: And the vocal band signature sound, Booth Brothers William. You're singing today. It's going to be fun and frolic on the day today.
10: Well, let's go through the first wicket, Bill. Full steam ahead. How are we going to start here?
12: Reggie and Lady Love Smith on this special Sunshine Edition Homecoming Radio. Bless that wonderful name of Jesus. And I bet you Jesse Dixon's going to get on.
10: You know it.

0: This is a true J.D. Sumner story. I thought I'd heard every J.D. Sumner story there was, but evidently he came out of an airplane somewhere in an airport across the United States. Some kid came up to him and said, "Sir, can you give me $25? And he said, "Well, what do you want it for?" He said, "I'm going to give it to Jesus." He says, "Son, how old are you?" And the kid said, "I'm 22. He says, "Well, I'm 73. I'll probably see him before you'll see him, so I'll just give it to him." That's a true story.
1: Oh, how funny.
2: Oh, yeah.
0: Let's go to the Caribbean with the vocal band.
3: Yeah.

0: segue.
1: Yeah, yeah. Straight to it, folks. Here we go. Well, a rather stinky award this week.
2: Yeah.
1: The Carnival Calliope Criers of Cotton Candy, Connecticut.
2: Oh, dear.
1: Gathering for their meaningless meeting under the Ferris wheel in Grander Gorge, Georgia.
0: Okay. Mm-hmm.
1: Gave the word of the day their Fluff and Stuff Award, saying their words are pure fluff and it ain't got to stop.
0: Well,
1: they've been riding the Scrambler a little too long, I think. So here's the word of the day.
0: Okay.
1: Vericund, Vericund, Vericund.
3: Anybody got that?
0: No. Vericund.
3: Okay, I do. Hey, Vericund.
0: Uh-huh.
1: Yeah.
4: Listen up. I think this is what it means. You know, Bill, there's a lot of talk these days about who actually invented the internet. I'm talking about the World Wide Web here, Bill. You understand where I'm going?
2: Al Gore?
4: He's technologically challenged. As a side note, you know, we got him an iPad, and he kept it about 2 weeks and traded it in on a heating pad. But anyway... In 1843, Thomas Vericund was experimenting in his laboratory in the basement.
0: Uh-huh.
4: He lived alone. And he attached some wires together and poof, a worldwide connection was established. He missed the internet, but he actually invented the exit net. Yes, he did. A worldwide connection that, when enabled, delivers over 500 channels of absolutely nothing. Today, we know it as cable TV.
3: Thank you very much.
1: Yeah, that was great.
0: That was surrealistic.
4: Tori, let me down easy.
0: Okay. You were so very close. It actually means shy or bashful, not unlike myself.
4: Oh.
0: Here's a sentence. Susan's personality tends to be vericund.
4: Oh, I was so close.
0: You were so close.
1: Yeah.
0: Oh.
5: Here's Angie Perriam.
4: Angie, I love Angie, don't
5: Brand
4: you?
5: Brand new home.

0: Where do you see my brand new home? Who wrote it? You remember?
1: Dead Silence.
0: Yeah. Rusty Goodman.
1: Oh, you're kidding. We should have known that. Yeah.
0: Rusty Goodman.
1: Really? I didn't know that.
0: A good song. Here's Signature Sound. They found some tapes of George just doing solo stuff. And they put their current group behind George. And here's the song, Your Reward, Someday.
2: Now, according to the Bible, and we know it is reliable, every debt you've got to pay. Makes no difference what you're doing or the life.

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You're working for old Satan, and you can't get to heaven that way. 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
0: This song was written over 280 years ago, wow, and is just as glorious today as when it was written. The author, Isaac Watts, originally wrote this song for children. He was passionate to teach them the necessity of giving praise to their Creator. He often declared that all of God's people have much to sing about. So he wrote, "I sing the mighty power of God who made the mountains rise. Here are the Hoppers."

0: 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And there's more music straight ahead.
1: Here are a couple of those loony laws.
2: Yeah.
1: In North Carolina, a man cannot speak to any lady from a women's college while they are on that campus.
3: I voted for that.
1: Good grief. All right, here's another one. A woman who proposes to a man in Whitesville, Delaware, can be arrested for disorderly conduct.
4: Wow.
3: Yeah.
1: To jail you go.
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0: Time to go to the old phone on the wall.
1: We don't have a phone on the wall. Do you see a phone on the wall somewhere?
0: And talk to our good friend Mark Tremble.
2: Hello.
0: Hey, Mark, this is Bill Gaither and our homecoming radio friends. How you doing?
2: Bill, I'm doing great. I just got off the bus.
3: You don't know where you are, do you?
1: You sound a little fuzzy there.
2: All I know is I just got off the bus. I came in here and I told my granddog, I have a granddog, not a dog, but a granddog.
1: Sure.
2: And I told my granddog that I was supposed to be on the Bill Gaither's Gospel Music Radio this morning. He went straight to the door.
4: That's funny.
2: Well, I don't know what that means, but
1: we do.
0: Hey, Mark, I'm here with Gerald and with Gordon and Kevin and Buddy and Tori and Phil. And
4: we couldn't get out the door.
2: Yeah, we're a pretty good crew right there, buddy.
0: What's going on in your life these days?
2: Hey, man, we just literally pulled into the house, and we've been on a week-long tour with the Gospel Music Hymn Sing, and Mr. Wolf can tell you all about that. But my goodness, I have never seen people starving like I've seen this week for spiritual food. And that comes from just being able to corporately worship together and sing these great old hymns. And it has been a blessing to me. It truly has.
0: Well, great. And the Mark Trammell Quartet sings at those concerts. Do you sing as a group separately?
2: We did sing, and then we were also involved in the choir that is put together each night. Yeah. And, man, that was a lot of fun.
0: Yeah. It sounds like you were singing bass last night.
2: Well, no, actually, the only reason I sound like that is because my driving shift came at 4 a.m. this morning.
1: Oh, my.
2: And a lot of coffee will do that to you.
5: Yeah, it'll turn you into a bass.
4: Mark, I have just decided that I'm not driving at 4 a.m. anymore.
3: It's probably just as well.
4: Of course, I'm just as good as those other drivers out there.
2: That, Gordon.
3: Yep.
4: Yeah.
2: That's one crazy man. What are y'all doing with him in there? Anyway?
4: I had to drive Buddy to the studio. I'm just here.
0: Hey, Mark. Yeah. Mark, we're gonna do your tune and the best sermon any of us can live is how we walk. So you have a good day, my friend.
2: A lot of fun.
0: You have a good day.
2: Hey, man, you too.
0: Bye.
3: Bye.

0: And here's a little holy humor from Scott Fowler.
1: A New York man dug down 10 feet and found some copper wire. So he concluded that New Yorkers had a phone network over 100 years ago.
2: Wow.
1: A California man dug down 20 feet and found copper wire and concluded that California had telephones over 200 years ago.
3: Ooh.
1: Then Bubba, in Texas, dug down 10 feet and found nothing. He concluded that Texas went wireless 300 years ago. Hey, here's the Will Banks.

0: 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I love to say that. I don't have a clue as to what it means, but I love to say it. Homecomingradio.com.
1: And you say it well, my friend.
0: Is it just the dot means the period, right?
2: Yes, it does.
0: What's a com mean?
1: Yeah. Com. And we're moving on.
0: Here are the tallies. On time, God.

0: Guys, it's toy time. Think outside yourself and...
1: Take whatever you have and give it away.
2: My husband and I went to the Fresh Market today to buy the ingredients to make a unique meal for our family. We are at... oftentimes financially short, can't afford this kind of thing very often. But we had a little bit extra, so we thought we'd make a nice meal, just encourage everybody. Well, we went to the register to pay and were shocked to find that our credit card was only approved for half of the purchase. We were very embarrassed, told the cashier we'd have to put all the groceries back. When we got to our car, the lady outside approached our car and handed us $35. She said, "I have been there. Go buy the food and have a good dinner." And I started to sob as she walked away. I don't even remember thanking her for her kindness. We bought the food, had a great dinner, and thanks to this amazing lady who saw an opportunity to just think outside herself and give it away.

0: Sounds like my grandma Hartwell. You never left her house without her giving you some new biscuits just out of the oven or something from the garden. Mm. When she was dying, and she'd already lost Grandpa and two of her kids, one was killed in World War II, gone through a lot of heartache, a lot of tragedy. I asked her, I says, Mom, does it pay to serve the Lord, especially at this stage of your life? She looked at me and said, Billy, the longer I serve him, the sweeter he grows.
1: That's
0: Laura
1: good.
0: And I wrote that hook down and said, we need to write this song. Listen.
2: Since I started

0: This is Ben Spear of the Homecoming Group, and if you're in love with gospel music, you've come to the right spot. 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
1: It's time for some wisdom from the wizard and Bill's rule of thumb.
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3: And here's Wizard Bill. If you fly a lot, always remember that Thursday is the busiest day of the week at most airports. So try to travel on any other day but Thursday. Or maybe November. I don't know. One of those days.
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3: Here's the Crab Family. 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

0: 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You know, we get some gracious notes from our listeners. Notes like this one.
1: I hear you people often wonder how Tori puts up with you guys.
2: Yeah.
3: Yeah.
1: Kevin's a bit spaced. But it's great to have fun with God's people. Please keep it coming. Diane from Delaware.
3: I hear you almost every day. I hate it when I have to miss. I'd give up my satellite if it weren't for you guys. Love what you do. Please don't stop now. That's from Elton.
4: And Judy says this, we love you guys in Nebraska. The music is awesome and the laughter is contagious. See you soon in Omaha.
5: I love the show. 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We love the notes. 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We did this song at Red Rocks in Colorado, and Russ leads it. Gloria and I wrote it. And we wrote it specifically with Colorado in mind. There are times when the rains have not come for quite some time, but there's nothing like when it's so dry, not only physically, but spiritually. And then those special rains come at the time when you really need it. Listen. Uh-huh.

0: Father, that's more than a song for us. That's our prayer from our deepest places in our hearts. 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
0: 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Push the button. 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Keep singing, everybody. Goodbye. 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
1: 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And until we meet again, this is Phil Brower. 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
1: Wednesday.
0: What is up? So glad to be hanging out with you. I am Kevin.
1: And I am Shelly.
0: It's going to be a great day. We got some Peach Goldman coming up for you. Hope for him. Hope for her. Today we're doing, Shell, I think it's Artist of the Week. Is that right?
1: Yes, the LeBeaux.
0: Oh, yes. We're going to be checking out the LeBeaux today on Artist of the Week. And, of course, the weather with Shell Bell coming up. So stay tuned.
1: Here's Peach Goldman, Life Giving Us Life.

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0: let's check out the weather forecast for this middle of the week Wednesday with Shell Bell. Shell, what are we looking like weather-wise today?
1: Today, well, yesterday, just by the way, yesterday was hot.
0: Yes. Ooh, 90.
1: Lord. Today, though, is going to be 87 the high. Scattered thunderstorms developing this afternoon.
0: Okay.
1: The winds are going to be southwest, 10 to 15 miles per hour. And look, I'm pretty sure it's going to rain. We got a 50% chance.
0: Yeah, okay.
1: Just so, you know.
0: Yeah, flip a coin.
1: Yeah, pretty much. And tonight is going to be 73 the low. Now, tomorrow will be 88 the high. And again, thunderstorms in the afternoon. The low will be 68. So rain possibly 50% today and then 42% tomorrow rain.

0: 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Billy Graham.
1: As messengers of God, we will often live lonely lives. There may come issues and there may come times when you take a stand, when all will forsake you. All your former connections, all of your former friends.
0: But God has promised He will always be there for you. So with that in mind, how should we respond?
1: There should be the fruit of the Spirit all the time. 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
1: As messengers of God, we will often live lonely lives. 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

young adult group that comes to our house on Tuesday evenings, and I try to show them the love of God. I mean, every time when I'm speaking, in my actions. And I know, ladies, some of us have been hurt by parents, by adults that we trusted, but we have to trust in the Lord, that the Lord will show us the way and to heal us from that, so that we can show the children of this world and our own children a reflection of God, and to teach them to walk in faith and be patient and show them grace.

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1: Ladies, this morning, I have Help Me Guide Them, meaning our children.
0: Oh, wow.
1: And look, not just the children that you have.
0: It could be grandchildren.
1: It could be your grandchildren, but it could be all children.
0: Neighborhood kids, that's right.
1: Yes.
0: Anybody.
1: It says in 3 John 1:4, I have no greater joy than to hear that my children are walking in the truth. And ladies, I try my best each and every day. I love my children, my bonus children. I love my grandchildren. And we also have a youth group that we

0: And who could it be, Shelbel? Who is the Southern Gospel Artist of the Week this week?
1: The LeBeaus, who are a father and son duo.
0: Very cool. You don't hear about those. I think that's the only one that I know of.
1: I'm not sure myself. But they're out of Lexington, North Carolina, so not too far from here.
0: Lots of Southern Gospel groups in North Carolina.
1: That's right. They've had ministry together for 18 years.
0: Cool.
1: Through their music. It tells a story of their faith and their experiences over the last few years. The father of the LeBeaus says, "Our ministry and personal faith have been through quite a bit of reshaping, but have only deepened our relationship with Christ. We want others to see our genuine, honest, and many times imperfect struggles that have grown our faith." And I know one thing, we all can relate to that.
0: Yes, we can. And it's very refreshing to hear about a group, especially a father-son gospel duo like that, who, you know, is willing to be transparent and say, "Hey, you know, we're real folks. And we still press on for the Lord." That's very, very cool.
1: Their latest releases are Lost and Found, My Kind of People, and I Know.
0: There you have it. The LeBeaus, Southern Gospel Artist of

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0: Speaking of Kevin and Shelley, we are here with you, and we're going to play you some Gold City right now. We got Hope for Her coming up, Artist of the Week, the weather. Stay tuned.
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1: Well, I can tell you, I love it. It is just such a blessing. Keeps me lifted up and just feels so much closer to God.
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0: Let's check out the weather forecast for this middle of the week Wednesday with Shell Bell. Shell, what are we looking like weather-wise today?
1: Today, well, yesterday, just by the way, yesterday was hot.
0: Yes.
1: Ooh,
0: 90.
1: Lord. Today, though, is going to be 87 the high. Scattered thunderstorms developing this afternoon.
0: Okay.
1: The winds are going to be southwest, 10 to 15 miles per hour. And look, I'm pretty sure it's going to rain. We got a 50% chance.
0: Yeah, okay.
1: Just so, you know.
0: Yeah, flip a coin.
1: Yeah, pretty much. And tonight it's going to be 73 the low. Now, tomorrow will be 88 the high. And again, thunderstorms in the afternoon. The low will be 68. So rain possibly 50% today and then 42% tomorrow rain.

0: There is an old German proverb that says, when a dove begins to associate with crows, its feathers remain white, but its heart grows black. The point is not to disparage the crows of the world, but to say that changes can happen on the inside, even when things look normal on the outside. There are proverbs in the Bible that warn about the dangers of intimate association with those who do not share our spiritual values. On the other hand, we are called to befriend all who need the love of God, being careful to keep our hearts pure and our values in place. This is David Jeremiah, encouraging you to get on the road to new life. Discover God's guidelines for friendship on Route 66.
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Hope Radio men, here's a little bit of encouragement and a challenge for you today. Wherever your faith happens to be right now, maybe you've been a believer for a long time. Maybe you trusted Jesus a long time ago. You might be a new believer. And I want to encourage you to really take to heart the very first few words in the Bible. Because when we grab a hold of those, in the beginning, God. In the beginning, God. And then the words that follow, created the heavens and the earth. Everything, every truth that is contained within that is foundational to our faith being strong. If we doubt whether or not God created everything, then we got a big problem. Because if there's anything that exists that is outside of his creation, then that makes that thing God. And that's not true. So men, be confident and understand and believe with all your heart. And know why you believe it. Read his word and grow in his word. And understand why we can tell the world with confidence that God is the creator. That he is the savior. Great.

0: But
1: in the beginning, God. And then the words that follow, created the heavens and the earth. Everything, every truth that is contained within that is foundational to our faith being strong. If we doubt whether or not God created everything, then we got a big problem. Because if there's anything that exists that is outside of his creation, then that makes that thing God. And that's not true. So men, be confident and understand and believe with all your heart. And know why you believe it. Read his word and grow in his word. And understand why we can tell the world with confidence that God is the creator, that he is the savior,

So men, be confident and understand and believe with all your heart and know why you believe it. Read his word and grow in his word and understand why we can tell the world with confidence that God is the creator, that he is the savior. Great.

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0: And who could it be, Shelbel? Who is the Southern Gospel Artist of the Week this week?
1: The LeBeaux, who are a father and son duo.
0: Very cool. You don't hear about those. I think that's the only one that I know of.
1: I'm not sure myself. But they're out of Lexington, North Carolina, so not too far from here.
0: Lots of Southern Gospel groups in North Carolina.
1: That's right. They've had ministry together for 18 years.
0: Cool.
1: Through their music. It tells a story of their faith and experiences over the last few years. The father of the LeBeaux says, "Our ministry and personal faith have been through quite a bit of reshaping, but have only deepened our relationship with Christ. We want others to see our genuine, honest, and many times imperfect struggles that have grown our faith." And I know one thing, we all can relate to that.
0: Yes, we can. And it's very refreshing to hear about a group, especially a father-son gospel duo like that, who, you know, is willing to be transparent and say, "Hey, you know, we're real folks. And we still press on for the Lord." That's very, very cool.
1: Their latest releases are Lost and Found, My Kind of People, and I Know.
0: There you have it. The LeBeaux, Southern Gospel.

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Gold City on Hope in the Morning with Kevin and Shelley. He was right there in the middle. Why? Because he is God. He is full of goodness and mercy. Here's Lee Park Worship

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1: I want to talk about my mishap with the baked beans.
0: Share your mishap.
1: Oh. So, you know, we were talking about me making the baked beans.
0: On Memorial Day.
1: Right.
0: Yes.
1: And so I did.
0: Yep.
1: Had them in the oven, took them out.
0: Oh, by the way, I got to try them out. Oh, they were unreal.
1: But the car situation.
0: I knew there was going to be trouble when I saw you putting them in the back
1: seat.
0: Well,
1: I didn't have a proper lid. I couldn't find the lid that fit on my container. So I'm like, oh, no big deal. I'm just going to put aluminum foil on it. It's not going to go anywhere.
0: Yep.
1: Oh, Lord. I've got baked beans in my seatbelt holders, the clip to the seatbelt. I've got baked beans all over the back seat still.
0: And look.
1: And I've been cleaning.
0: And look. The baked beans and bacon in them and all that, it still smells good right now. But around August, that's going to get tough.
1: Woo!
0: Hey, we got the weather coming up. Stay tuned.

0: let's check out the weather forecast for this middle of the week Wednesday with Shell Bell. Shell, what are we looking like weather-wise today?
1: Today, well, yesterday, just by the way, yesterday was hot.
0: Yes.
1: Ooh,
0: 90.
1: Lord. Today, though, is going to be 87 the high. Scattered thunderstorms developing this afternoon.
0: Okay.
1: The winds are going to be southwest, 10 to 15 miles per hour. And look, I'm pretty sure it's going to rain. We got a 50% chance.
0: Yeah, okay.
1: Just so, you know.
0: Yeah, flip a coin.
1: Yeah, pretty much. And tonight it's going to be 73 the low. Now, tomorrow will be 88 the high. And again, thunderstorms in the afternoon. The low will be 68. So rain possibly 50% today and then 42% tomorrow rain.

0: I don't think you'll be surprised to hear that Irma Bombeck was one of my favorite philosophers in life. Hi, I'm Chuck Swindoll. Listen to this great truth. She once wrote, "I always knew that raising kids, if you did it right, could eventually impair you from living a normal life." This wise woman goes on to say, "Motherhood is definitely not a job for sissies." And how right she is. There's no other task which is, at the same time, so thankless, yet so rewarding. No other task which consumes all you have to give it, and it's still not enough, by the way. So, God bless you, mothers.
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0: Shelby, what do you have this morning in the way of hope and encouragement for our Hope Radio ladies listening right now on Hope for Her?
1: Ladies, this morning, I have helped me guide them, meaning our children.
0: Oh, wow.
1: And look, not just the children that you have.
0: It could be grandchildren.
1: It could be your grandchildren, but it could be all children.
0: Neighborhood kids, that's right.
1: Yes.
0: Anybody.
1: It says in 3 John 1:4, I have no greater joy than to hear that my children are walking in the truth. And ladies, I try my best each and every day. I love my children, my bonus children. I love my grandchildren. And we also have a youth group that we, young adult group, that comes to our house on Tuesday evenings. And I try to show them the love of God. I mean, every time when I'm speaking, in my actions. And I know, ladies, some of us have been hurt by parents, by adults that we trusted. But we have to trust in the Lord, that the Lord will show us the way and to heal us from that, so that we can show the children of this world and our own children a reflection of God, and to teach them to walk in faith and be patient and show them grace.

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1: You have really impacted my life. 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You keep up the good work.
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0: And who could it be, Shelbel? Who is the Southern Gospel Artist of the Week this week?
1: The LeBeaus, who are a father and son duo.
0: Very cool. You don't hear about those. I think that's the only one that I know of.
1: I'm not sure myself. But they're out of Lexington, North Carolina, so not too far from here.
0: Lots of Southern Gospel groups in North Carolina.
1: That's right. They've had ministry together for 18 years.
0: Cool.
1: Through their music. It tells a story of their faith and their experiences over the last few years. The father of the LeBeau says, "Our ministry and personal faith have been through quite a bit of reshaping, but have only deepened our relationship with Christ. We want others to see our genuine, honest, and many times imperfect struggles that have grown our faith." And I know one thing, we all can relate to that.
0: Yes, we can. And it's very refreshing to hear about a group, especially a father-son gospel duo like that, who, you know, is willing to be transparent and say, "Hey, you know, we're real folks. And we still press on for the Lord." That's very, very cool.
1: Their latest releases are Lost and Found, My Kind of People, and I Know.
0: There you have it. The LeBeaus, Southern Gospel Artist of

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for. Others didn't care that much about. Oh, but you have so much mercy for the outcast.

Triumphant Quartet. Here's some Brian Freeman assurance for you. Grateful for the gospel. The gospel means the good news. The news that even though our sins were like crimson, Jesus' blood makes them as white as snow.

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0: I got to talk about the grandkids.
1: Oh, speak on them.
0: So I promised them that we were going to go fishing.
1: Yes.
0: I've been promising.
1: Mm-hmm.
0: They call me Shanny. Shanny's got the bait. You know, I've got it. I'm going to bring it. So when we went over your mom's yesterday afternoon, I brought the bait. And, of course, I had two small ones looking at me like, let's go, let's go, let's go, let's go. I think we stayed out there, what, 2 hours?
1: Oh, it was a long time.
0: We did not catch a thing, but I'm going to tell you what, I had the best time with both of them.
1: Yeah, that house is on the creek there, mm-hmm. and boy, I tell you what, Shell, it was so funny because they were waiting for you. I got in before you, and they were waiting to see if you had the bait in a bag in your hand when you walked in, so I'm glad you did, and they had a big old time. Man, life is made up of just some
0: That's right, the small memories.
1: Moments like
0: that. Yes.

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0: Let's check out the weather forecast for this middle of the week Wednesday with Shell Bell. Shell, what are we looking like weather-wise today?
1: Today, well, yesterday, just by the way, yesterday was hot.
0: Yes.
1: Ooh,
0: 90.
1: Lord. Today, though, is going to be 87 the high. Scattered thunderstorms developing this afternoon.
0: Okay.
1: The winds are going to be southwest, 10 to 15 miles per hour. And look, I'm pretty sure it's going to rain. We got a 50% chance.
0: Yeah, okay.
1: Just so you know.
0: Yeah, flip a coin.
1: Yeah, pretty much. And tonight it's going to be 73 the low. Now, tomorrow will be 88 the high. And again, thunderstorms in the afternoon. The low will be 68. So rain possibly 50% today and then 42% tomorrow rain.

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1: 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Billy Graham.
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Hope Radio Men, here's a little bit of encouragement and a challenge for you today. Wherever your faith happens to be right now, maybe you've been a believer for a long time. Maybe you trusted Jesus a long time ago. You might be a new believer. And I want to encourage you to really take to heart the very first few words in the Bible. Because when we grab a hold of those, in the beginning, God. In the beginning, God. And then the words that follow, created the heavens and the earth. Everything, every truth that is contained within that is foundational to our faith being strong. If we doubt whether or not God created everything, then we got a big problem. Because if there's anything that exists that is outside of his creation, then that makes that thing God. And that's not true. So men, be confident and understand and believe with all your heart. And know why you believe it. Read his word and grow in his word. And understand why we can tell the world with confidence that God is the creator, that he is the savior, and that he does love us.

0: And who could it be, Shelbel? Who is the Southern Gospel Artist of the Week this week?
1: The LeBeaus, who are a father and son duo.
0: Very cool. You don't hear about those. I think that's the only one that I know of.
1: I'm not sure myself. But they're out of Lexington, North Carolina, so not too far from here.
0: Lots of Southern Gospel groups in North Carolina.
1: That's right. They've had ministry together for 18 years.
0: Cool.
1: Through their music. It tells a story of their faith and experiences over the last few years. The father of the LeBeaus says, "Our ministry and personal faith have been through quite a bit of reshaping, but have only deepened our relationship with Christ. We want others to see our genuine, honest, and many times imperfect struggles that have grown our faith." And I know one thing, we all can relate to that.
0: Yes, we can. And it's very refreshing to hear about a group, especially a father-son gospel duo like that, who, you know, is willing to be transparent and say, "Hey, you know, we're real folks, and we still press on for the Lord." That's very, very cool.
1: Their latest releases are Lost and Found, My Kind of People, and I Know.
0: There you have it. The LeBeaus, Southern Gospel Artist of the Week.

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Hope in the morning, Kevin and Shelley. Here's some Brian Free and Assurance. When you need to be carried, he will carry you. You are listening to Hope.

0: I love that His grace is sufficient. It's
1: always
0: sufficient
1: is.
0: For you. It's sufficient for me. It's sufficient for everybody that believes.
1: Mm, come on now. And those folks that don't believe, we want them to.
0: We want you to.
1: We've had a big old time, Shell. You want to come back and do this again tomorrow?
0: Yes, let's do it.
1: I like it. Till then, remember this. God loves you, and God has a plan for your life.
0: Talk to you later.
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Your Hope Radio, a good Wednesday morning. I am Jeff Lemon. Thank you so much for hanging out with us today. Go ahead and grab a cup of coffee. Sit back and enjoy some of the best Southern gospel music this side of the Mississippi. Right now, it's the Martins on Hope Radio.

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0: Have you had a lot of stress in your life lately? Well, in Matthew 11, Jesus says, "Come to me, all you who are weary and burdened, and I will give you rest." I'm so glad that I can come to Jesus when I feel like the world is on my shoulders. I can come to Him when I feel tired and worn out with the stresses of life. I can even come to Jesus when I feel afraid and lonely. You know, my friend, you don't need to have it all together to come to Jesus. He wants you to come to Him just like you are, tired, worn out, burdened, and even stressed. When we feel this way, we know we can come to Him, and He promises to give us the rest we need. 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

Hope Radio, it's Jeff Tolbert and Primitive Road. I am the one. Well, I am Jeff Lumet. A good Wednesday morning. Our forecast, partly sunny. Chance of a shower, thunderstorm this afternoon. Highs today near 90. Overnight tonight, mostly cloudy. Chance of showers and thunderstorms. Low tonight, low to mid-70s, and then showers and thunderstorms tomorrow. Highs tomorrow in the low 90s.

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a great song from Endless Highway, Free at Last, Free Indeed. Well, I am Jeff Lemon. A good Wednesday morning. Well, this week we're talking about Paul the Apostle learning some valuable lessons, like the importance of having strength through difficult seasons. If there's one thing that Paul teaches us, it's that. Strong when it was tough. He was strong when it was hard. When he was going through some difficult things, he stood firm. I mean, he faced hardships all the time. Shipwrecks, prison, rejection, suffering. And yet, even in those difficult seasons of life, he continued to encourage other people and trust God. I think Paul understood an important truth that, yes, circumstances may change, but God's presence remains constant. Many of us are walking through challenges right now. Might be financial pressure, stress, uncertainty, emotional exhaustion. Well, Paul's life reminds us that strength is not found in having an easy life. True strength comes from depending on God every day. Even in prison, Paul wrote words of hope and encouragement. That tells us that our situation does not have to control our attitude or our faith. So if you feel weary today, lean on God for strength. He can sustain you through every season and give you peace in the middle of that difficulty. It's a great life lesson from Paul from Your Hope Radio.

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I am Jeff Lohman. 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

0: There is an old German proverb that says, when a dove begins to associate with crows, its feathers remain white, but its heart grows black. The point is not to disparage the crows of the world, but to say that changes can happen on the inside, even when things look normal on the outside. There are proverbs in the Bible that warn about the dangers of intimate association with those who do not share our spiritual values. On the other hand, we are called to befriend all who need the love of God, being careful to keep our hearts pure and our values in place. This is David Jeremiah, encouraging you to get on the road to new life. Discover God's guidelines for friendship on Route 66.
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I sat down in a pew on the back row, thinking the preacher wouldn't see me. He laid the gospel out, and there was no doubt I was.

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Brenio and the Wiznitz, it's only by the blood. Well, I am Jeff Lohman, a good Wednesday morning. I love studying Bible characters. Ordinary people with their flaws and imperfections, and yet God uses them to do extraordinary things. I love that. Joseph, the guy with the coat of many colors. Here's a guy who was not only betrayed, he was enslaved, imprisoned, but eventually he rose to leadership in Egypt. Joseph teaches us something, that delays and setbacks don't cancel God's plan for your life. There's Daniel. We all know the story of Daniel. Daniel in the lion's den. Daniel remained faithful to God in a very hostile culture. He did not cave to peer pressure. Here's what we learned from Daniel. You can stay true to your values even when society pressures you to compromise. We know Gideon. Gideon had some insecurities. He saw himself as weak and insignificant, yet God used him to defeat a massive enemy army. Here's what we learned from Gideon. Fear and self-doubt can be overcome when you trust God more than your circumstances. And all that's great news for us because guess what? We're all ordinary. And we've learned time and time again, God uses ordinary people to accomplish his purposes on this earth.

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1: There's Daniel. We all know the story of Daniel. Daniel in the lion's den. Daniel remained faithful to God in a very hostile culture. He did not cave to peer pressure. Here's what we learned from Daniel. You can stay true to your values even when society pressures you to compromise. We know Gideon. Gideon had some insecurities. He saw himself as weak and insignificant, yet God used him to defeat a massive enemy army. Here's what we learned from Gideon. Fear and self-doubt can be overcome when you trust God more than your circumstances. And all that's great news for us because guess what? We're all ordinary. And we've learned time and time again, God uses ordinary people to accomplish his purposes on this earth.

fear and self-doubt can be overcome when you trust God more than your circumstances. And all that's great news for us because guess what? We're all ordinary. And we've learned time and time again, God uses ordinary people to accomplish his purposes on this earth.

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0: Hope Radio on the Game Through Vocal Band. Hard trials will soon be over. Well, I am Jeff Lum and a good Wednesday morning. Hi, this is Hope Radio.
1: Hey, Jeff. It's Brenda.
0: Hey, Brenda.
1: I just love to hear you talk.
0: What did I do this time? What did I do?
1: It's every time you're on the radio, it's the things you say and how you say it. That's my encouragement.
0: So, are you encouraging me today, or am I encouraging you today?
1: Nah, you always do, but I just love to hear you talk.
0: That's funny, Brenda. It's funny to hear somebody say, "I love to hear you talk."
1: It's what you say, Jeff. Jeff.
0: It's the content. The content.
1: I even like it when you're funny.
0: Brenda, you are too kind.

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Well, I am Jeff Lowe, and it's the lunch hour on a Wednesday afternoon. Thanks for hanging out with us. Hope to encourage you in your walk with Jesus. Right now, the Sold Out Quartet.

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Hope Radio, it's True Song, I Got Saved. Well, I am Jeff Lohman. Happy Wednesday. Hope your day's going well. Our forecast, sunshine this afternoon, chance of showers and thunderstorms. Highs today near 90, mostly cloudy overnight tonight. Chance of showers and thunderstorms early tonight. Lows in the low to mid 70s. Showers and thunderstorms likely tomorrow. Highs tomorrow in the low 90s.

0: It's Week's Revival and Breaking Loose. Lunch hour on a Wednesday. 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
1: Hey, this is Sharon.
0: Hey, Sharon.
1: How you doing?
0: I'm good. How are you doing?
1: I'm doing good. I'm listening to your program. I just love you. I mean, in Christ Jesus, you are just the epitome of just goodness. You exude goodness. I love your show. I get so much out of what you say. I don't think you even realize what the things that how you help people. I'm serious. I mean, you're just such a blessing. I'm so grateful.

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Your Hope Radio is Gold City in the Middle. Well, I am Jeff Lohman. Lunch hour on a Wednesday. Learning this week from the life of the Apostle Paul some valuable life lessons, like strength through difficult seasons. If there's one thing that Paul teaches, it's that. Strength through difficult seasons. This guy faced a lot of hardships. Shipwrecks, prison, rejection, and suffering. And yet, even in those difficult seasons, he continued to encourage other people and trust God. Paul understood an important truth, that circumstances may change, but God's presence remains constant. I think many of us are walking through challenges, even right now. Maybe it's financial pressures, maybe stress, uncertainty, or emotional exhaustion. Paul's life reminds us that strength is not found in having an easy life. True strength comes from depending on God every day. Even in prison, Paul wrote words of hope and encouragement. Now that tells us our situation does not have to control our attitude or our faith. If you feel weary today, lean on God for strength. He can sustain you through every season, and He can give you the peace in the middle of difficulty. And that's a great life lesson from the life of Paul from Your Hope Radio.

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Your Hope Radio, a good Wednesday afternoon. I am Jeff Lohman. Hope your day's going well. Certainly appreciate you being a part of our listening family. Hope to encourage you today with the best in Southern Gospel music. Right now, the Tallies.

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0: I don't think you'll be surprised to hear that Irma Bombeck was one of my favorite philosophers in life. Hi, I'm Chuck Swindoll. Listen to this great truth. She once wrote, "I always knew that raising kids, if you did it right, could eventually impair you from living a normal life." This wise woman goes on to say, "Motherhood is definitely not a job for sissies." And how right she is. There's no other task which is, at the same time, so thankless, yet so rewarding. No other task which consumes all you have to give it, and it's still not enough, by the way. So, God bless you, mothers.
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Hope Radio on the Kingsman when Sunday morning dawned. Well, I am Jeff Lum and a good Wednesday afternoon. Hope your day's going well. Certainly appreciate you being a part of our family. I like studying Bible characters because I learn some incredible things from their life. And what's fascinating to me is how God uses ordinary people from the Bible to do extraordinary things. There's Job. Many of us know the story of Job. He endured devastating loss and suffering while continuing to trust God. Here's what Job teaches us, that faith can survive even the most painful seasons of life. There's Noah. Noah obeyed God, built the ark despite all the criticism, the ridicule, the disbelief from other people. Noah teaches us the importance of obedience. Sometimes it means standing alone while trusting God's direction. There's Rahab, who came from a very troubled background. She was a prostitute and yet became a part of God's greater story through faith. Rahab's story teaches us God's grace reaches people regardless of their past or their reputation. And the good news for us, God continues to use ordinary people, just like you and me, to accomplish his purposes on this earth.

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Others didn't care that much about. 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

0: Triumph and Courtant Friend of Sinners on this Wednesday afternoon. I am Jeff Lemon. Hi, this is Hope Radio.
1: Hey, Jeff. It's Brenda.
0: Hey, Brenda.
1: I just love to hear you talk.
0: What did I do this time? What did I do?
1: It's every time you're on the radio, it's the things you say and how you say it. So that's my encouragement.
0: So are you encouraging me today, or am I encouraging you today?
1: Nah, you always do, but I just love to hear you talk.
0: That's funny, Brenda. It's funny to hear somebody say, I love to hear you talk.
1: It's what you say, Jeff.
0: It's how you say it, Jeff. It's the content. The content.
1: I even like it when you're funny.
0: Brenda, you are too kind.

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I am Champ Lumen in for Matt Wall today. Hope you've had an awesome Wednesday. Certainly appreciate you being a part of our listening family. We hope we can encourage you with some of the best in Southern gospel music. Right now, it's the Kingdom Heirs on Hope Radio.

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1: I just want to let you know you guys bless my soul every day. 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
0: 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Good God.

0: I wonder if you ever struggle with worry. 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
0: There's a verse in Isaiah 45 that brings me comfort when I feel worried. It says, "I will go before you and make the rough places smooth." This verse reminds me that I don't need to worry about tomorrow. God is already there, smoothing out the rough places for you and me. I know how easy it is to worry, my friend. But instead of worrying about the things we can't change, let's focus on praying and trusting in God. He does go before you, and He is with you. So today, choose to let go of your worry and focus your heart and mind on Him. He is good, He is faithful, and He is able. 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

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Well, I'm Jeff Lohman. Showers and thunderstorms in our forecast tonight, tomorrow, even into tomorrow night, but sunshine back in the forecast for Friday, just in time for the weekend. Our highs tomorrow in the low 90s, highs on Friday in the mid 80s.

not once brag of perfection. Some days I take stumbling spells, but I ask the Lord for correction, and that ocean of grace never fails. I owe him my deepest devotion. I'm washed in his blood and I'm free. His mercy and grace fills that ocean. Now my guilt has

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Now that song gets your hands a clapping, your toes a tapping. Brian Free and Assurance, Jesus will pick you up. I am Jeff Lumman in for Matt Wall today. Here's a reminder, God still brings light into dark places. Even when answers seem delayed, his timing's never late. Maybe today you just need to breathe, pray, trust him one more time, because in Psalm 46, it says, God is our refuge and strength and ever-present help in trouble. That means his presence is available right now. Not someday, not eventually, but today, right now. So hold on to hope. God is closer than you think.

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1: Tell you what, you know, y'all hear it all the time, but you guys are totally a blessing, and it's the littlest things, it's the littlest song at the right time. It really, I'm so proud that I can sponsor a local radio station, that it helps everybody. It just, it's heartfelt, man. You know, I do what God led me to do, and I don't miss that money. So it's just a blessing, man. You guys are just awesome.

Ho Franio is Anthem Edition. Every promise made is a promise kept. Liam Jafflum and in for Matt Wall this afternoon. Thanks for hanging out with us. Hope to encourage you with some of the best in Southern gospel music. Right now, the Collinsworth family.

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1: Whenever I'm feeling down, I can turn it on, and it doesn't matter what song. 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
0: Now this verse encourages me. It reminds me of the power of God. Make no mistake about it, my friend. God cannot be stopped. Now Satan wants us to think that he is just as powerful as God, but Satan is a liar. In fact, Satan is the father of lies. You and I can be sure that nothing and no one can stop our God. He never loses control, and nothing ever takes him by surprise. When life gets you down, my friend, you can find encouragement when you remember that God is in control over all things. He cannot be stopped. If he is for you, who can be against you? 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
0: 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Good God.

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Hope Radio Overnight is here when you need us, with music to keep you company and soothe your thoughts. 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

Hope Radio's Ponder Sykes and Wright. He still speaks. Here's a word for you today. Don't underestimate what God can do with a weary heart that still chooses faith. Just know that your story is not over. God is still restoring. God is still healing. He's still opening doors that you can't see quite yet. Jeremiah 29:11 reminds us, "For I know the plans I have for you, declares the Lord. Plans to give you hope and a future." You know, when life feels uncertain, your future is secure in God's hands. So keep moving forward with confidence.

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patient. Love is kind. Love forgives and holds no grudges. And of course, God is love. And for us here, that means our playlist is nothing but love songs, celebrating the love of God here on Hope Radio.

0: What's Endless Highway? Free at last? 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Well, I am Jeff Lumen. 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

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Well, I am Jeff Lohman in for Matt Wall this afternoon. Thanks for hanging out with us. We hope we can encourage you with the best in Southern gospel music. Right now, the Hoppers on Hope Radio.

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0: I don't think you'll be surprised to hear that Irma Bombeck was one of my favorite philosophers in life. Hi, I'm Chuck Swindoll. Listen to this great truth. She once wrote, "I always knew that raising kids, if you did it right, could eventually impair you from living a normal life." This wise woman goes on to say, "Motherhood is definitely not a job for sissies." And how right she is. There's no other task which is, at the same time, so thankless, yet so rewarding. No other task which consumes all you have to give it. And it's still not enough, by the way. So, God bless you, mothers.
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Well, I am Jeff Lohman. Showers and thunderstorms in our forecast this afternoon, tonight, tomorrow, tomorrow night, and mostly sunny on Friday. Highs tomorrow, a little warmer tomorrow than today, low 90s. Highs on Friday in the mid-80s.

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Now that song will get your hands a clapping, your toes a tapping. Brian Free and Assurance. As long as I've got King Jesus. Well, I am Jeff Lemon in for Matt Wall this afternoon. I have no idea what your week's been like. Here it is Wednesday. Maybe this week has stretched you thin already. But God specializes in strengthening tired people. He meets us right in the middle of our weakness. You don't have to have it all together to come to God. In Matthew 11, Jesus says, "Come to me, all of you who are weary and burdened, and I will give you rest." What a beautiful promise. So today, let God carry what you were never meant to carry all by yourself. His peace is available to you right now.

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0: 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Gaither Vocal Band on this Wednesday. 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
1: Tell you what, you know, y'all hear it all the time, but you guys are totally a blessing, and it's the littlest things, it's the littlest song at the right time. It really, I'm so proud that I can sponsor a local radio station, that it helps everybody. It just, it's heartfelt, man. You know, I do what God led me to do, and I don't miss that money. So it's just a blessing, man. You guys are just awesome.

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Hope Radio with Ernie Haas and Signature Sound, 99 and a half. Well, I am Jeff Lohman. A good Wednesday afternoon. I'm sitting in for Matt Wall today. Thanks, as always, for being a part of our listening family. Hope to encourage you with some of the best in Southern gospel music, like this from Karen Peck and New River. Rejoice.

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0: When I'm unsure what to do, there's a verse in Jeremiah that encourages me. It says, "Call to me, and I will answer you, and I will tell you great and mighty things which you do not know." In this verse, God encourages Jeremiah. He wants Jeremiah to know that he loves and cares for him. God wants Jeremiah to know that he hears his prayers. I'm so glad God loves us and that he wants us to come to him. I'm also glad that he wants us to know him more. When you struggle making a difficult decision, my friend, let this verse encourage you. Talk to God and put your full trust in him. 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

all that he said. Now he was dead, so this was the way it would end. The dreams they had dreamed were not what they seemed. Now that he was dead,

Hope Radio's Classic Cathedrals. Then came the morning. Well, I am Jeff Lohman. Happy Wednesday afternoon. In for Matt Wall today. Hey, listen, don't let discouragement have the final word. God is still faithful, even in seasons that feel slow or even confusing. Seeds planted in faith always matter.

Hope Radio's Classic Cathedrals, Then Came the Morning. Well, I am Jeff Lohman. Happy Wednesday afternoon. In for Matt Wall today. Hey, listen, don't let discouragement have the final word. God is still faithful, even in seasons that feel slow or even confusing. Seeds planted in faith

Hope Radio's Classic Cathedrals, Then Came the Morning. Well, I am Jeff Lohman. Happy Wednesday afternoon. In for Matt Wall today. Hey, listen, don't let discouragement have the final word. God is still faithful, even in seasons that feel slow or even confusing. Seeds planted in faith always matter. So keep praying, keep loving people, keep believing. Galatians 6:9 says, let us not become weary in doing good, for at the proper time, we will reap a harvest if we do not give up. Your faithfulness is not wasted. God sees every step and every sacrifice.

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0: It's Gold City in the middle. Well, I am Jeff Lemon in for Matt Wall today. 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
1: 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You speak the word. You really do, and I need that, and I'm grateful. And I just want you to know, if you ever get discouraged or anything, you're doing a great job. Please don't stop doing what you're doing.

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0: 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Billy Graham.
1: 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All your former connections, all of your former friends.
0: But God has promised He will always be there for you. 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

0: There is an old German proverb that says, when a dove begins to associate with crows, its feathers remain white, but its heart grows black. The point is not to disparage the crows of the world, but to say that changes can happen on the inside, even when things look normal on the outside. There are proverbs in the Bible that warn about the dangers of intimate association with those who do not share our spiritual values. On the other hand, we are called to befriend all who need the love of God, being careful to keep our hearts pure and our values in place. This is David Jeremiah, encouraging you to get on the road to new life. Discover God's guidelines for friendship on Route 66.
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